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0: Morning. Welcome to The Breakfast Show here on Radio Plus. I'm Shalisa, in for Macca. And that is Charlie XCX getting us off to a rip-roaring start on this Monday morning, bank holiday morning, spring bank holiday. Amazing. How are you? What are you up to? What have you got planned? And what did you do at the weekend? Anything nice? Let me know. I want to hear from you. I see the weather has finally arrived. The sun is shining so bright. I'm so happy. Make sure you stay hydrated and have that fun that is obviously there for free. So excited to hear from you. Make sure you get in touch. It is studio@radioplus.org.uk to get your track played and get your shout out and be part of the show and part of Coventry's greatest hits requests. I can't wait to hear from you. And of course, just after 8 o'clock, it is a brand new record of the week, my brand new record of the week. Make sure you're here. So let's get the party started. This is Alex Warren.
1: Turning on the TV, a man dressed in black says the tensions and waters are rising. Happiness is treason, fiction is fact, and the storm's always on the horizon.

0: Brody and Goddard, White Wine, getting us off to an amazing start in this, the first hour of The Breakfast Show on this spring bank holiday Monday. Woohoo! We're into the break and we have sunshine. So important. I hope you're having a great start to your day. 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I'm waiting to hear from you. I've got Calvin Harris and Jazzy on the way, our former record of the week, but it is Sam Fender and Olivia Dean climbing through the heaps of songs in the top 10 right now from Michael Jackson and Drake, and still topping the charts at number one. They're coming up next.
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2: No matter what, no matter what, you got

Tomlinson, sunflowers, right on topic with the sun and flowers, my favorite flower, and of course the sun. Amazing. It's finally arrived. Great weather is here. Make sure you stay safe, make sure you stay hydrated, and keep that contact coming. It is studio@radioplus.org.uk to get your shout out and get your track played as part of Coventry's greatest hits requests. Can't wait to hear from you. I have heard from Ella in Stoke, says she's listening and enjoying the music on the show. She says she's up early, she's out in the garden already, enjoying the sun and doing a little bit of gardening. I'm sure you are. Relax, it's sunny. She says she wants to hear some Gracie Abrams, of course.

Tambor, New York Confident. Good music, so much more to come. Make sure you stay here. Make sure you get your track played and get your shout out. It is studio@radioplus.org.uk. Can't wait to hear from you. Great music coming, including Moolah Jones, but it is The Last Dinner Party, who are set to appear in Finsbury Park, London on July the 5th as part of their tour. They're here right now, though. This is Big Dog.

Jones, Love Letters, moving us to the top of the hour with that amazing track. So much more good music to come on this sunny bank holiday Monday. 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Make sure you do. Yes, the news is next and we're getting there with Niall Horan. This is End of an Era.

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Good morning. If you have just joined us, I'm Shalisa in for Macca on this magnificent Monday morning, bank holiday Monday. And that is Martin Garrix and Ed Sheeran opening this, the second hour, perfectly. So much good music, so much good vibes, so much good energy. What more can we ask for? I know, a tune. 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I'm waiting to hear from you. Right now, it is time for my brand new record of the week. Yes, this is Lola Young from Down Here.

0: Nelson and Pink Pantheress, Midnight Sun, Girls Trip. Had to have my first morning boogie right there. Great music, great energy. Hope you're doing well, waking up wonderfully, getting things done and enjoying the sun. So much good vibes. Make sure you get in touch. 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Get your shout out. Can't wait to hear from you. I've got Disclosure on the way, but it is Miles Smith. He's coming up next.
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0: 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I've got Milky and Mulgrab on the way, but it is Sunny Fadira and Libyanka. They're up next.
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and Moorgraph, Just the Way You Are, doing the business with that track. So much good music, so much more to come. I am loving the contact. Make sure you keep it coming. It is studio@radioplus.org.uk. Get that shout out and let me know what you've been up to and what your plans are. I have heard from Jen in Willenhall, so she's listening and enjoying the music on the show. She's at home with the kids, enjoying the sun, of course. She's off out on the 27th of May. She's going to the K-Pop Forever tribute at the Albany Theatre. Really excited for that. The kids are really looking forward to it. Wants to hear some Taylor Swift right now. Of course, this is Elizabeth Taylor.

Rudimental. Love you more. Bringing up the energy on the show on this bank holiday Monday morning. So much fun. Such good energy. I'm really enjoying myself. Hope you're enjoying the show too. Make sure you stay here. Get that shout out. Get your track played. It is studio@radioplus.org.uk. Can't wait to hear from you. I've got DOD and Hayley May on the list, and they are definitely getting in, but it is Maroon 5 right now with Heroin.

LOD and Hayley May Closure, keeping the good energy going. Yes, I had another boogie there, another morning boogie on this bank holiday Monday. Amazing fun, so much good energy. Make sure you stay here. Coming up in the next hour, so much good music. Make sure you're a part of it. Get your shout out to itisstudio@radioplus.org.uk. Waiting for you. It is the news next, and we're getting there with Dermot Kennedy. This is Turnstile.

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morning. Good morning. If you have just joined us, I'm Shalisa in for Macca on this marvelous Monday morning. That is Olivia Rodrigo getting this, the last hour, off to the best start. So much to look forward to. So much more good music to come. Make sure you get that last shout out and get the last of Coventry's greatest hits requested in studio at radioplus.org.uk. Can't wait to hear from you. Right now, it's time for Juno. 15 years old, doing amazing things with this track. Yes, this is

0: Madison Beer, Lover Girl, bringing down our temperature with that super cool track on this sweltering bank holiday Monday. What a time to be in the UK. Don't have to go anywhere. It's hotter than Barbados. Great music coming too to make sure you have a good start to your day. It is studio at radioblast.org.uk to get that last shout out and get the last of Coventry's greatest hits requests. Make sure you do. I've got Sombra on the way, but it is Olivia Rodrigo with a new track. She's coming up next.
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0: Mitchell doing such good work with that track. Really enjoying the music. 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I'm waiting to hear from you. I've got Rules and Murphy on the list, but it is Madonna and Sabrina Carpenter. They're coming up next.
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Jules and Murphy feeling Hold On You, moving us through this the last hour perfectly. Hope you're having a really good morning. Thank you for getting in touch and letting me know what you've been up to and what you've been wanting to hear. I have heard from Gina in Tile Hill, says she's listening and enjoying the music on the show. She had a great weekend and she's having a wonderful bank holiday Monday. She went to the HMV Empire on Saturday, had an afternoon of ska, had a great time. Wants to hear some Louis Capaldi.

Carry the Weight. Really enjoyed that. Hope you're enjoying the music. There's so much more to come just after 10 o'clock. There's 3 more hours of incredible tunes. Then it is The Recharge at 1 o'clock. Paul is back with the big afternoon show at 2 o'clock, bringing great music and great chat as always. Then it is The City Hit List, where you're in charge of the music. You be the DJ. 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Make sure you have your track played. Then it's just good music all the way through. Good music like this. This is Harry Styles, America.

Casey Musgraves, Dry Spell, bringing fun to the show and bringing us to the top of the hour and the end of the breakfast show on this bank holiday Monday morning. I've had such a good time. Hope you've enjoyed the music. So much more in store for you tomorrow. Make sure you're here because I'm back in for Macca, bringing you more amazing music, more of your shout outs, and more of your Coventry's greatest hits requests. And of course, another play of my record of the week, that is Lola Young from Down Here. I can't wait to be back with you. Until then, I'll leave you with this. This is Charlie XCX SS26.

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2: Servo to the world and back.

How you doing, folks? It's Paul. It is Bank Holiday Monday, and it is an absolutely scorching day across the city of Coventry. Temperatures supposed to get up near 30 degrees and beyond over the next few hours, all the way until this evening. So whatever you're doing, make sure you hydrate, be very careful. And if you don't want to move around much, because nobody really wants to move around much in this heat, then feel free to stick around with me all the way through until 6 o'clock, where we play you just the best tunes on a very chill bank holiday, just like this.

0: Here we go, ticking on through your Monday, your bank holiday Monday, May bank holiday afternoon on what is set to be the hottest day of the year. So don't forget, if you've got pets or anything, make sure you keep checking on them, especially because our cat Nancy is a black cat. She's having great fun at home at the moment. I say that slightly sarcastically. She is hiding as much as she can, stretching out, enjoying the heat, and occasionally complaining with us. So if you've got cats or dogs, make sure that they are well hydrated, well fed, and they've got loads of shady places to hide in. Same advice is pretty good for humans, actually. While you think about that, we'll keep playing you loads more great tunes to take you through the hour.
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0: coming up to halfway through another hour here across the city of Coventry on your scorching bank holiday Monday, May the 25th. How are you doing? It's Paul all the way through until 6 o'clock. Just playing great tunes for you to try and keep you cool. Don't forget to keep hydrated. We've got loads more great tunes coming up right after this.
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Working our way on through the hour, it is just gone 22 across the city of Coventry into the final part of the hour. And round about this time, it means we play one of the tunes. You guys get in touch and let us know you want to play. paul.wheeler@radioplus.org.uk. If there's any tunes you particularly want to hear on this bank holiday, we're playing one every hour all the way up until 6 o'clock. And this is This Hour's.

Just gone 10 to the hour on Radio Plus, and we're coming towards the end of another hour on Bank Holiday Monday, as they tend to drift by slowly in weather like this, don't they? We will try and keep them going as fast as possible, though. However fast or slow they pass, you know on Radio Plus they're going to have a great soundtrack with songs just like this.

How you doing, folks? It's Paul. It is Bank Holiday Monday, and it is an absolutely scorching day across the city of Coventry. Temperatures supposed to get up near 30 degrees and beyond over the next few hours, all the way until this evening. So whatever you're doing, make sure you hydrate, be very careful. And if you don't want to move around much, because nobody really wants to move around much in this heat, then feel free to stick around with me all the way through until 6 o'clock, where we play you just the best tunes on a very chill bank holiday, just like this.

0: Here we go, ticking on through your Monday, your bank holiday Monday, May bank holiday afternoon on what is set to be the hottest day of the year. So don't forget, if you've got pets or anything, make sure you keep checking on them, especially because our cat Nancy is a black cat. She's having great fun at home at the moment. I say that slightly sarcastically. She is hiding as much as she can, stretching out, enjoying the heat, and occasionally complaining with us. So if you've got cats or dogs, make sure that they are well hydrated, well fed, and they've got loads of shady places to hide in. Same advice is pretty good for humans, actually. While you think about that, we'll keep playing you loads more great tunes to take you through the hour.
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0: coming up to halfway through another hour here across the city of Coventry on your scorching bank holiday Monday, May the 25th. How are you doing? It's Paul all the way through until 6 o'clock. Just playing great tunes for you to try and keep you cool. Don't forget to keep hydrated. We've got loads more great tunes coming up right after this.
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1: Working our way on through the hour, it is just gone 22 across the city of Coventry into the final part of the hour. And round about this time, it means we play one of the tunes. You guys get in touch and let us know you want to play. paul.wheeler@radioplus.org.uk. If there's any tunes you particularly want to hear on this bank holiday, we're playing one every hour all the way up until 6 o'clock. And this is This Hour's.

just gone 10 to the hour on Radio Plus, and we're coming towards the end of another hour on Bank Holiday Monday, as they tend to drift by slowly in weather like this, don't they? We will try and keep them going as fast as possible, though. However fast or slow they pass, you know on Radio Plus they're going to have a great soundtrack with songs just like this.

The end of another hour on Radio Plus, and it is coming up to the news, so we need to step aside, of course. After the news, don't forget, I'll be back with another hour of awesome music for your Bank Holiday Monday. So stick around, and I'll see you in a few.

are you doing, folks? It's Paul. It is Bank Holiday Monday, and it is an absolutely scorching day across the city of Coventry. Temperatures supposed to get up near 30 degrees and beyond over the next few hours, all the way until this evening. So whatever you're doing, make sure you hydrate, be very careful. And if you don't want to move around much, because nobody really wants to move around much in this heat, then feel free to stick around with me all the way through until 6 o'clock, where we play you just the best tunes on a very chill bank holiday, just like this.

0: Here we go, ticking on through your Monday, your bank holiday Monday, May bank holiday afternoon on what is set to be the hottest day of the year. So don't forget, if you've got pets or anything, make sure you keep checking on them, especially because our cat Nancy is a black cat. She's having great fun at home at the moment. I say that slightly sarcastically. She is hiding as much as she can, stretching out, enjoying the heat, and occasionally complaining with us. So if you've got cats or dogs, make sure that they are well hydrated, well fed, and they've got loads of shady places to hide in. Same advice is pretty good for humans, actually. While you think about that, we'll keep playing you loads more great tunes to take you through the hour.
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0: coming up to halfway through another hour here across the city of Coventry on your scorching bank holiday Monday, May the 25th. How are you doing? It's Paul all the way through until 6 o'clock. Just playing great tunes for you to try and keep you cool. Don't forget to keep hydrated. We've got loads more great tunes coming up right after this.
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Working our way on through the hour, it is just gone 22 across the city of Coventry into the final part of the hour. And round about this time, it means we play one of the tunes. You guys get in touch and let us know you want to play. paul.wheeler@radioplus.org.uk. If there's any tunes you particularly want to hear on this bank holiday, we're playing one every hour all the way up until 6 o'clock. And this is This Hour's.

Just gone 10 to the hour on Radio Plus, and we're coming towards the end of another hour on Bank Holiday Monday, as they tend to drift by slowly in weather like this, don't they? We will try and keep them going as fast as possible, though. However fast or slow they pass, you know on Radio Plus they're going to have a great soundtrack with songs just like this.

at the end of another hour on Radio Plus, and it is coming up to the news, so we need to step aside, of course. After the news, don't forget, I'll be back with another hour of awesome music for your Bank Holiday Monday. So stick around, and I'll see you in a few.

How you doing, folks? It's Paul. It is Bank Holiday Monday, and it is an absolutely scorching day across the city of Coventry. Temperatures supposed to get up near 30 degrees and beyond over the next few hours, all the way until this evening. So whatever you're doing, make sure you hydrate, be very careful. And if you don't want to move around much, because nobody really wants to move around much in this heat, then feel free to stick around with me all the way through until 6 o'clock, where we play you just the best tunes on a very chill bank holiday, just like this.

0: Here we go, ticking on through your Monday, your bank holiday Monday, May bank holiday afternoon on what is set to be the hottest day of the year. So don't forget, if you've got pets or anything, make sure you keep checking on them, especially because our cat Nancy is a black cat. She's having great fun at home at the moment. I say that slightly sarcastically. She is hiding as much as she can, stretching out, enjoying the heat, and occasionally complaining with us. So if you've got cats or dogs, make sure that they are well hydrated, well fed, and they've got loads of shady places to hide in. Same advice is pretty good for humans, actually. While you think about that, we'll keep playing you loads more great tunes to take you through the hour.
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0: coming up to halfway through another hour here across the city of Coventry on your scorching bank holiday Monday, May the 25th. How are you doing? It's Paul all the way through until 6 o'clock. Just playing great tunes for you to try and keep you cool. Don't forget to keep hydrated. We've got loads more great tunes coming up right after this.
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1: Working our way on through the hour, it is just gone 22 across the city of Coventry into the final part of the hour. And round about this time, it means we play one of the tunes. You guys get in touch and let us know you want to play. paul.wheeler@radioplus.org.uk. If there's any tunes you particularly want to hear on this bank holiday, we're playing one every hour all the way up until 6 o'clock. And this is This Hour's.

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2: We were staring down disaster. That night we almost called it quits.

Coming up to the last 10 minutes of the show here on Radio Plus on your bank holiday Monday in a scorching studio. Hopefully you've kept cool outside, whatever you've been doing, because it's been a bit warm in here, to say the least. But I've enjoyed sitting listening to all the tunes that you want me to play on this Monday afternoon. And here is the last one you've requested for this bank holiday Monday.

We've made it through a Bank Holiday Monday show here on Radio Plus. It is coming up to 6 o'clock, and that means it's time for me to say farewell. Have a wonderful evening. Stay hydrated, because it's going to be a hot one today and tomorrow as well. I'll leave you with this, and I'll see you tomorrow. Cheerio.

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2: Remember that night at the Hippodrome? 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Heart quickens, south of the river. 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